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2: 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Looks like there's a crash right on 6th Street. I don't know who the department is. I'll be out.
1: Watch across the 6th.

0: Springfield, 6100 traffic stop. 6100 traffic stop. 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
2: Springfield, 619, Jefferson. Okay, South Illinois, 125, pulling into Walmart near East Edge of Beardstown. 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

0: Springfield, 689 information. And apparently these people have been waiting for SPD for 2 hours, so I'll just take a crash port number for them. 2 unit, property damage only. Springfield, 682 traffic stop. 682 traffic stop, Quincy Street, 1st Street, Pleasant Hill. Quincy Street, 1st Street, Pleasant Hill. A tan Chevrolet, correction, tan GMC Yukon. Tan GMC Yukon, no 28, pulling a trailer. Missouri trailer plate, 04L Lincoln, 7ZZ for Y Young. 04L Lincoln, 7ZZ for Y Young, Missouri trailer.
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0: Franklin 611, Bay Island Patrol Headquarters, no watchdog.
1: 611, 10-4. Important.

Marina, Strip 6, DUI. I took that southbound off at 1:30. This is Marina, Strip 6, DUI. I took that southbound off at 1:30, 1922. Black truck tractor, flatbed trailer with a tarp. Black truck tractor, flatbed trailer with a tarp. Z Logistics on the cab. Z Logistics on the cab. Make your own case, State Police Springfield, KSH 13. Six eighty two status. 682 10-4.

0: Springfield 619, Jefferson. Orangeville Road, just south of Illinois 125. Orangeville Road, just south of Illinois 125. That's a silver Oldsmobile passenger. Silver Oldsmobile passenger. G. George D. David 24892. G. George D. David 24892.
1: George C. David 24892, clear, silver 89, Oldsmobile sedan.

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2: Denver.

Nantucket's driving. Illinois 125 eastbound from Walnut Road. Pass County. 1936, silver Chevrolet sedan. White male driver. White male driver with sunglasses, possibly on his phone. Authority, Sheriff's Office, Cass County. KSA 2.

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Proof is Phoenix missing juvenile Springfield. 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

0: 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Fifty-five northbound exit 109. Yellow Penske box truck. Yellow Penske box truck. No visible 28.
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0: by County 1028, David Nora 84122, showing valid to John Winchum out of Pittsfield, gold 2004 four-door, 1027, showing valid and clear to the driver, no stops, no convictions, last 12, active point.
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0: 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Northbound, the 111.5.
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0: 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Zebra, Adam Charles, Henry, Adam Robert Young, Mill D. David, mail date of birth 11-26-95, 112695.

10-3, Platoon 1028. 827 Boy, X-ray Boy, out of Indiana, Sean Valid to Johnny Tidwell, out of Marshall, Indiana, 10-2013, Kia Optima, 10-27, Sean Valid and clear to Zachary Allen, out of Pittsfield, no stops, no convictions, last 12, corrected lenses.

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0: 407 Grove at Washington, Grove at Washington, 28. This is going to be, looks like G George, D David, 25315. G George, D David, 25315. Standby vehicle, just pulled onto Washington.

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0: hike. Final location is Kitchen Seed off of West Washington. 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

Flight 476, 1027. By name, last name spelled Mary Adam Charles Edward E. David O. Ocean. First name spelling E. Edward and Mary and Mary A. Adam and Nora B. Union E. Edward L. Lincoln. The middle initial P. Paul. Date of birth is 7/22/93. 7/22/93.

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No injuries, just a lift assist. Respond Alpha, time is 22:35.

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No injuries, just a lip assist. Respond Alpha. 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

half. 55 northbound, 111 and a half. Gray Toyota hatchback. Gray Toyota hatchback. To Frank B. Boyd, 32315. To Frank B. Boyd, 32315.

to westbound 119. Truck tractor, white semi trailer. Truck tractor, white semi trailer. Indiana trailer, P-Paul 556-498. P-Paul 556-498, Indiana trailer.

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They say that it'll keep going off at 3:30 minutes if the button isn't pushed.

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0: 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I'll be 10-8, unable to locate. The RP will call back if he gets more information.
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0: 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Zone 7, side out. Zone 7 is out. 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
0: 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Zone 2, sign out. 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
0: 7, can you start heading towards Griggsville? I have a suspicious activity call for you here. 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
0: 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I'm going to be 1060, attempting to locate the individual.
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216 missing juvenile, Springfield. 216 missing juvenile, Springfield. Julia's S.M. Pierce. Julia's S.M. Pierce. Female black, 13, 5'2", 100, black brown. Female black, 13, 5'2", 100, black brown. 40 PD Springfield, KSA 213.

172 Southbound Mile Post 1. Light truck tractor box trailer. Illinois trailer. 102-2350 SMT Tom. 102-2350 SMT Tom.

Thanks, Houston, yeah, four. 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

0: 36 units, Parks Driving, Eleanor 125, eastbound from 3 Mile Lane. 36 units, Parks Driving, Eleanor 125, eastbound from 3 Mile Lane, Ashland. Small maroon SUV, small maroon SUV, passing in no passing lane, passing in no passing lane. Make your own case, state police, case 5213.
1: Springfield, 6 John 55, 1041, Lincoln, Sam.
0: 6 John 55, 10-4.

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0: 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Contract 72A, Adam 58.
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0: Christina. It's still in Springfield. Church Christina is still in Springfield. 2018, correction, red 2018 Hyundai Elantra. Red 2018 Hyundai Elantra. Frank K. John, 14385. 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Authority P. Springfield, KSA 213.
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Kevin L. Lincoln Fleming. Kevin L. Lincoln Fleming. Male black, 13. 46, 180, black brown. Male black, 13, 46, 180, black brown. Sorted PD, Springfield, KC 250.

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Springfield 694 Motor Assist. 94 Motor Assist on two vehicles. 55 southbound 90. 55 southbound 90. Note the tailgates are up, so I can't read the 28.

0: 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V10-8, I will make contact, left door tag.
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0: Springfield Henry 36 motor assist. Springfield Henry 36 motor assist. Going to be 72 eastbound at the 85. 72 eastbound to 85. White Chevy Equinox, double F Frank 57467. Double F Frank 57467.
1: Six double F Frank 57467, clear, white, 2012 Chevrolet Utility.

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1: 10-4.

Springfield, 677 Traffic Stop. 677 Traffic Stop. I-72 eastbound, 108. I-72 eastbound, 108. Blue Mitsubishi SUV. David Z Zebra, 28745. David Zebra, 28745.

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Springfield, Henry 36, disposition. 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They have help en route.

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Traffic stop. Illinois 104 at Marion Street. Illinois 104 at Marion Street, Maridosha. Be a Silver Chrysler 300. Silver Chrysler 300. 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

0: 52 Motors Assist. Milepost 84 and a half, I-72 eastbound, milepost 84 and a half, silver Chevrolet, right shoulder, silver Chevrolet, right shoulder, rear driver's side tire flat.
1: Ten four and right from Jackson.

eastbound 70, 72 eastbound 70, to White Toyota SUV. White Toyota SUV, T David, T Tom, 20769. T David, T Tom, 20769.

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1: Street, Main Street, Maple Street, Merritt OSHA. Yeah, Gray and Pazan, J. John 696227, J. John 696227.
2: City 2 J John 696227 clear gray 2005 Pontiac 4.

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0: 646 in Siesta.
1: 646, Pat.
0: 646 in Siesta, 532 westbound, Alpha's 1. 572 westbound, Alpha's 1. Black truck tractor, white semi trailer, black truck tractor, white semi trailer, Indiana trailer. DePaul 465-900. DePaul 465-900. Indiana.
1: It's

0: 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He had gray Ram pickup, gray Ram pickup. D. David E. Edwards 65501. D. David E. Edwards 65501.
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0: I'll post a 95.
1: So 69 for information. Are those vehicles drivable?
0: For, we have not made contact. The county advised it was on I-55. OnStar called and advised it was on I-72. They had unknown injuries. We know there's front-end damage to occupants. It's a green 2025 Chevrolet.

0: Tony. 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
1: Franklin 68, there's about four vehicles southbound just north of Stevenson. They're all on the left shoulder.

0: 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They were rear-ended. 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
1: 10-4.

0: truck over. Springfield 68. It's going to be a problem. There's arrow boards to our north indicating the right lane is closed. We are on the left shoulder having to push traffic to the right, only for traffic to get back over to the left immediately to our south. We're going to try to get these cars moved as quickly as possible. Show us both the right.
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0: 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Edward Z Zebra, A Adam, 5871. Edward Zebra, Adam, 5871, Michigan, 2026, expiration.

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1: That's what.

0: for. That vehicle is drivable as of now. We're going to get it up on the exit ramp 94 as well as Unit 3. I have Unit 3 available whenever you're ready. It's a blue Chevy Colorado. I had it over SAM. Disabled veteran plate. Edward 634, IIDA over SAM.
1: /77 for me. Traffic. One vehicle is not drivable, correct?
0: Affirmative. Unit 1 is not. Unit 2 and Unit 3 are drivable at this time. I'm going to get them off on the exit 94.
1: And has Unit 1 loaded up so we can move everybody at one time?
0: Yes, Morgan.

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0: Gialda at 347 North Putnam Street, Maridosha, 347 North Putnam Street, Maridosha, with 676, 015.
1: Okay, this is a...

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1: 439, go ahead.
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1: 439, go ahead.

0: 94, the tow just passed and going southbound.
1: Ten four 77 from 8. Behind me now. Once he gets loaded and ready to go, let me know. We will stop traffic back here so we can move everybody all at once to the exit ramp.
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CRAWFORD, Julie, JULIE, L. Lincoln, Crawford, Julie L. Lincoln, female, 04-23-66, and information. And they're going to issue an NTA if you can confirm the warrants for me.

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0: 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Wanted, caution, armed and dangerous, failure to appear, history of domestic battery. Female, white, 5'2", 140, blue-brown. 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
1: 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North 30th, Main Street, North 30th, Main Street, Quincy Adams County, Silver Kia Optima, Silver Kia Optima, D-David T-Tom, 87156, D-David T-Tom, 87156.
2: 648, Tom. D-David T-Tom, 87156, clear, silver, 2011, Kia Sedan.

Springfield 48 up there. It's facing westbound.

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Unit 2, front seat passenger, who might have chest pain, requesting EMS to respond. 52-year-old female.

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0: 677 EMS is wanting to know if the chest pain is from the airbag deployment or medical.
1: 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There was no airbag deployment unit too.
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Brings up 646 in Fiesta. Two westbound, Memphis 1, black truck tractor, flatbed trailer. Black truck tractor, flatbed trailer, Iowa trailer, at Frank W. William, 1760. At Frank W. William, 1760, Iowa trailer.

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0: 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Quincy, Adams County, Silver Chevrolet SUV, Silver Chevrolet SUV, V Victor K King H Henry 1154. 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
1: 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Yeah, I did. It went to voicemail for some reason.

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1: 74, go ahead.
0: This is 94 Motors, this is I-72 westbound, mile post 108. I-72 westbound, mile post 108. Blue van, two females, with a sponsor.

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current filter to deny travel. SUV, unknown state, A Adam 24, B Victor and Marriott Frank. 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

0: Springfield 694 Rise, 72 westbound exit 108, 72 westbound exit 108, 1028. R. Robert L. Lincoln 5, B. Boy 0, B. Boy, Missouri 26. R. Robert L. Lincoln 5, B. Boy 0, B. Boy, Missouri 26.
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0: Hotel 646, MCS. I'm 73 westbound, mile plus one. 73 westbound, mile plus one. Retro tractor, flatbed trailer. Illinois semi trailer. 970-820 SMT Tom. 970-820 SMT Tom.
1: 46 cents.

0: 16,
1: 831, engine 2. This is a 1031 for 331, engine 2, response in northeast corner of Fifth and Elm. For a 30-year-old female, postural breathing, currently incoherent and in pain. 1033 run for 8031, engine 2, response from northeast corner of Fifth and Elm.
2: It's troop 60, I-72 westbound, Maple 57, 1048, black truck tractor, silver trailer. Black truck tractor, silver trailer. Run long miles on the back. State Police Troop 6 Springfield, make your case, KSA 230.
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1: Field 676, clear patrol, unable to locate.
2: 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I think a thin layer would work everywhere, but I don't know if he wants to put down that much rock.

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1: 694, go ahead.
0: 694, traffic stop. 72 westbound 107, black Cadillac, at Frank B. Boy 64681.

Springfield 618 traffic stop. Traffic stop I 72 westbound X 35. I 72 westbound X 35. Black truck, tractor, silver trailer. Black truck, tractor, silver trailer. Oklahoma trailer. C Charles at Frank 5287. Oklahoma trailer. C Charles at Frank 5287. This is going to be the Esperance.

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1: Charles 231, clear 2 hours.
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1: Springfield 618, Oklahoma, a portion. Oklahoma, a portion. 3, A. Mary, I. Ida, 727. Oklahoma, a portion. 3, A. Mary, I. Ida, 727. This would be the H. Marine. Go ahead. Via air.
0: 618, 10-9. I'm unable to copy your traffic.

0: Springfield, 618, 1028 Oklahoma, portion. 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This is going to be the Ishburn. Go ahead and cancel. 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
0: Intention all over the road. I'm thinking, Jesus Christ.

Reporting the troop 6 cancel, DUI I-72 westbound, mile plus 57, black truck tractor, silver semi-trailer, run long miles on the back, violator apprehended, authority state car 618, state police troop 6 Springfield, KC 213.

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0: Information, in 1041, 501 Wildwood, Salvation Army Shelter. 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
1: That is affirmative. Pending 1040 run at the Salvation Army Shelter, 501 Broadway Street, 25-year-old male, who will be off the front.
0: I'll be en route from 5th Mill.
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2: Wolverine 40, go ahead.
3: 77 North, 2700 East Road in Pena. 177 North, 2700 East Road in Pena. 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
1: 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DeVore, Arnold, W. William. Male, 12-10-1965. 12-10-1965.
0: 10-4.
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Springfield 6825. Main Street, 6th Street, Quincy. VA, black, eastbound. ZZ 65, 9114.

Frankville, 611 9 traffic stop. Helmet 123 in First Street, Petersburg. Helmet 123 First Street, Petersburg. White, minivan, white minivan. Kicking Ocean on Robert and Nora. Hey Adam, T Tom kicking. Kicking Ocean on Robert and Nora. Hey Adam, T Tom kicking.

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1: 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F Frank L. Lincoln, 26310. 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
1: Go ahead. 67
0: northbound at 5th Street in Manchester. Scott County, it's a red Nissan Sentra, 899-2848. 899-2848.

We're about 3 minutes out, so don't have a visual on you guys quite yet, but we'll be seeing your bumps there. What do you got for LV information for us at the park? Any wires, trees, other obstacles?

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1: 694, Santa TTV, I-55 northbound, mile post 111, I-55 northbound, mile post 111, right shoulder, no injuries, no lane blockage, truck tractor semi-trailer versus PN Chevrolet, both vehicles still on scene.
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1: 694, go ahead.
0: Northbound 109, 55 northbound 109, Gold Honda, Missouri, Georgia, Nora 5, XX-ray 3, White Young, Missouri 26. G George and Nora 5, XX-ray 3, White Young, Missouri 26.
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0: Yeah, the 20. Yeah. Engine 3. Ten 33, run 4-3 out 20, and engine 3, response Sam's Club at 700 North 54th Street. Basically located in a women's restroom, 80-year-old female, constantly breathing, unresponsive and vomiting. This is a 10-33 run 4-3 out 20, and engine 3, response 700 North 54th Street, Sam's Club, women's restroom.
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Franklin 68 Motor System. 55 northbound, just north of the 90. 55 northbound, just north of the Caravan, Blue Dodge Caravan. Temporary tag, 835.

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0: 27,
1: Unit 1.
0: Last name, Edwards. Edward and David, William, Adam, Robert, David, Sam, for Sam Robert. Stand by. The initial K King, date of birth is 10-01621-0162, Illinois.

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1: 10-4, do you have second 27?
0: 10-4. Unit 2, last name Long, Lincoln Oceanor George, first name Ronald, Robert Oceanor Adam Lincoln David, middle initial D David, date of birth is 08-10-45, 28 is Long 57, Lincoln Oceanor George 57, Lincoln Oceanor George 57. Hope you have colors of red.
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0: 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That's Frankie Queen, 59408. That's Frankie Queen, 59408.
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0: Charles 231 simple.

671 information. Just a construction barrel and the roadway blowing back and forth. Northbound, Mapos 109, I-55 northbound, Mapos 109.

0: 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Choking ground.
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Respond on Alpha, 120.

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0: Respond on Alpha, 121.

Springfield 677 traffic, stop. I-72 eastbound, milepost 108. I-72 eastbound, milepost 108. It's a black Dodge SUV, North Carolina plate, W. William, B. Boy, F. Frank, 3352. William Boy Frank, 3352. It's a In God We Trust plate.

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0: Springfield, 4317, traffic stop. Traffic stop, the US 24 at 840 East, US 24 at 840 East, Brown County. It'd be a black motorcycle. I can't tell the state, it's A Adam, I Ida, XX Ray, J John, 59. A Adam, I Ida, XX Ray, J John, 59.
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0: 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The state is Colorado, and that's a motorcycle plate.
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0: Patrol.

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Springfield 646, NCL time, I 72 eastbound, plus 3. I 72 eastbound, mile plus 3. Granger tractor, white semi trailer. Granger tractor, white semi trailer. Illinois trailer. 893-327, SAMT Tom. 893-327, SAMT Tom.

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1: 646, go ahead.
0: That's 72. Westbound mile plus 1. White truck tractor, white semi trailer. White truck tractor, white semi trailer. Indiana trailer, DePaul A. Adam, 95902. DePaul A. Adam, 95902, Indiana.

Springfield 676, traffic stop. Quincy, Red Ford, that's Frank Y. Young, 35092. 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

0: 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Line traps up. Only 125 Glick Road. Only 125 Glick Road. Black Chrysler. Black Chrysler. F Frank T Tom 43353. F Frank T Tom 43353.
1: 619. F Frank T Tom 43353. Clear black 2019 Chrysler sedan.

0: 646 Indiana, portion P-Paul A. Adam, 95902, clear, 2026 Hyundai.
1: Sprinkle 6-1-1, contact secure.

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US 24 East 2000 Street, Adams County. US 24 East 2000 Street, Adams County. White Dodge minivan, 421-4566B truck. 421-4566B truck.

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1: Yeah, 2-unit PDO, passenger car versus semi. You can secure 1 hour. This is 28 here a second. I can turn around and get him.
0: 10-4, are you southbound?
1: Uh, 127.
0: 10-4.

0: 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Was it just the one caller that called us in?
1: We've had several calls on this.
2: 10-4.

0: County.
1: Indoor People of G George 2, U Union, Florida. Looks like a commemorative plate out of Florida for Navy.

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0: 667 status.
2: 6. It's a probably code 2.

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2: Springfield 677 arrived. Vehicles in the right side ditch of the westbound lanes. Looks like it came across from the eastbound lanes.

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0: Franklin 677. 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It's 28. It's a red Hyundai. 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That's Frank Queen 747. Frank Queen 29747.
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1: Over. Inside.
0: You know.
1: 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Four Frank 39
0: seven. It's 2 1 hour.

0: 59. 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

0: think maybe I have them understand. I-55 Motors assist. I-55 southbound on post 82. I-55 southbound on post 82. Red passenger car. Red passenger car called in by a passerby.
1: I-55 611. I can take it.

125 at Sweatman Road, Cass County. It's on a red Hyundai. Red Hyundai. See Charles in Nora. 77122. Charles Nora. 77122.

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2: 4.
0: 6 John 5, did you have traffic?
2: Six John five.

Springfield 682 Motors Assist. Be Illinois 57 southbound at Brickman Lane. Illinois 57 southbound at Brickman Lane. It's going to be a passenger car about 50 feet off the road. Looks like it hit a sign. 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
2: E-A-S-L-E-Y. Steven. S-T-E-V-E-N. Yeah, word. Easily Steven. Yeah, word. Male. 032980. 329 of 80.

0: Eastern Unit, Troop 6, 677, by situation secure, state police, Springfield, KSA 213.
1: Secure.
0: 610-4. Easley, male, 0329-80, wanted, failure to appear to traffic, caution, your weapon offenses, possession of weapon by a felon, aggravated assault on a peace officer, assault, aggravated battery, domestic battery, mob action, resisting, obstructing, drugs, male, black, 46, 5'6", 173. Black, brown, tattoo neck. Subject also shows probation, supervised release status, discharged out, also gang crime member. Go ahead.
2: I can confirm the warrant.

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2: 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G George B Boy 480-53. Secure 30.
0: Feel free, John, sir. And a half Adams County, 172 southbound, 16 and a half Adams County, underneath the Ellington Road overpass. The road's starting to buckle. I did contact IDOT directly and made them aware of it if you get any calls later.

0: 1033, Ryan 4, 315, and Engine 2 respond to the area of 10th and York. Caller advised it's going to be in the back alley between 10 and 11, York to Kentucky. A 43-year-old female, constantly breathing, experiencing not responding normally at this time, in large pupils. 1033, Ryan 4, 315, and Engine 2 respond to the vicinity of 10th to 11th, York to Kentucky.
1: 15, copy.
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0: sprinkles is it for? I put the driver's file number in the notes out of Georgia. If you need to run it, I can't get anything to come back.
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684 information. 684, I'm not getting a return from Georgia. 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

0: 1040, run for 3 out of 16, 3 out of 16, respond to 501 Bradley, Salvation Army Shelter for a 45-year-old female, expressing manic thoughts, feeling suicidal, no weapons, not violent, she's experiencing some abnormal behavior. 1040, run for 3 out of 16, respond to 501 Bradley, Salvation Army Shelter, 3 will be located outside.
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0: 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Seven traffic stop, Illinois 57, Marblehead, Illinois 57, Marblehead, Adams County, White Ford Focus, White Ford Focus. 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C. Charles, A. Adam, 37912.
1: Six sixty seven ten four. Six sixty seven van 37912 clear white over black 2012 Ford sedan.

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0: 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The beginning signal 38, the Marblehead exit. I'll put the information on notes.
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1: 664, go ahead.
0: Westbound at the 9 on a green truck tractor, white semi trailer, green truck tractor, white semi trailer, Illinois trailer plate 1068797 SM or T-Tom, 1068797 SM or T-Tom, Illinois trailer.

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1: 10-3, go ahead.
0: I just followed that vehicle from the firehouse to McDonald's, and I observed no signs of impairment or crossing of the center line. I'll be 10-8.
1: 10-3, 10-4.
2: Mount Charlie 59, I'll be 10-8 from that address. Spoke to the individuals and referred them to the mental health center in Rushville.
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0: 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Respond to 412 Spring Street. 412 Spring Street. 53-year-old female constabulary breathing. There's a fall. And she has a possible head injury.
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0: Springfield 667, traffic stop. Traffic stop, North 4th Street, Spring Street, North 4th Street, Spring Street, Quincy Adams County, white Chevy Silverado, white Chevy Silverado, 414-5718 B-Truck, 414-5718 B-Truck.
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2: Field 664 in stop. I-72 eastbound 7. Blue truck tractor, white semi trailer. Blue truck tractor, white semi trailer. Illinois trail plate 870-342-SM or TTOM. 870-342-SM or TTOM. Illinois trailer.
1: Report. Zero 342 SAMT Tom, clear white, bus 23 utility.
0: Springfield 682 truck.
3: 24.
1: 682, go ahead.
3: 41.
0: 33, 72 westbound for 33. Be a Silver Ford Fusion, Silver Ford Fusion, F Frank T Tom, 43263. F Frank T Tom, 43263.

83 Springfield. I-72 westbound, Montes 33. I-72 westbound, Montes 33.

It suspended mandatory insurance violation. 2015 Ford sedan, registered owner. Kendrick and Mary Bostick, male, 05-19-2000, wanted. Failure to appear, traffic offense. Male, black, 26, 5'11", 190, black, brown. Go ahead.

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682, hit confirmation response. 682, hit confirmation response. Adams County advised warrant is valid. Bond $368 cash. Bond $368 cash. They will extradite. So report 927. 927 is in your notes. 682, 10-4.

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1: Simple.

16, it's reckless driving, I-72 westbound off of 54. Westbound off of 54, 1622, white truck tractor, white semi-trailer, white truck tractor, white semi-trailer, blue and white lettering, DOT number 907-990, DOT number 907-990, make your own case, KSA 13.

94 sprinkled. Malpas 54, I sent to Westbound Malpas 54, reference the reckless I just put out. The caller advised that semi pushed her into some construction barrels. She would like to make a report. I don't know if she has damage or not. She is going to be on the shoulder, hazards on, in a gray Hyundai Sonata. Gray Hyundai Sonata. 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

Mike, 484. I'll be 407 with that 28. Yeah, car. Be at the Craig's Collision, Washington Street.

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White 2006 Dodge truck. White 2006 Dodge truck. 3783158 B boy. 3783158 B boy. 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
0: The white Buick. White Buick. New Damon, T-Charles, 30348. 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
1: Six seventy ten four.

0: 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Clear, plate suspended for mandatory insurance violation. White, 99, Buick four-door.
1: Springfield, Frank Adams 7, 1042.
0: Adams 7, 10-4.

Troop 6, Unit 670, requesting additional routine unit. 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From 5th to 6th, 13. 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
0: I-55 north on milepost 90, I-55 north on milepost 90, a white Toyota SUV, broken down in the right lane.
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0: Springfield, 667 Motor Swift. Illinois 104, just east of East 1600 Street in Adams County. Illinois 104, just east of East 1600 Street, Adams County. Red Kia Soul, Red Kia Soul. Double F rank 40460. Double F rank 40460.
1: Six sixty seven 10-4.

0: It's actually 55 northbound, about the 93. 55 northbound, 93. We're on the left shoulder, 1028.
1: Go ahead.
0: 1020 White Toyota. D. David L. Lincoln 16320. 16. D. David L. Lincoln 16320.
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0: Cooper, 64, Clue Patrol. Springfield 655, vehicles to next tow and start an assist for traffic control. We're in a bad spot.
1: PK 1128-232-8908, B-Boy, Kazak expired to a Barrett Martin of Johnsboro on a gray 2017 Chevy pickup.
2: 10-4 Pike, 407 with that vehicle.
1: Highway 2 Valley City. Highway 2 Valley City. 10-4.
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0: Route 59-1, I'm at Dirksen and South Grand. I can head that direction if you're far.
3: Get you there.
0: Roger that.

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Just information. 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They advised her ETA was 1.5 hours. 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It's in a bad spot. We need to get it moved now. Six fifty-five, 10-4.

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Black Dodge 4210.

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Expert units, trip 6, DUI, US 136 eastbound street, route 10, USA 136 eastbound street, route 10. 1736, Black Mazda 5, Black Mazda 5, G. George 8497, 1028, Eric R. Robert Langfield, Heights, Illinois, 97 Buick 4-door. 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
0: 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RP just wants to call at the Matone.

136 eastbound, Illinois 10, Mason County, Black Mazda 5, G George 849778. Complaint unfounded. 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
0: 6-7-8-4.
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0: 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No exact match. Timothy Nathan Trader, male, 050197. Wanted, failure to appear, traffic offense.
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2: 10 4
1: Red individual will be in the vehicle with the animal. I'll be 10-8.
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0: 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No exact match, Darian, C. Charles, Hester, 01/17/2003, wanted, failure to appear, traffic offense, driving unlicensed, male, 23/5/9/118, correction, 180, brown eyes, additional information available. Got.
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0: Travis South, Jefferson and 7th, Jefferson and 7th. Silver Acura, Edward Sam 2884, Edward Sam 28884. 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
1: Channel 38 around Adams County Jail, beginning mileage 1820941, 1820941, male white, black sweatshirt, black jeans. Male white, black sweatshirt, black jeans.